0: 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And I said, Mom, I already have everything. I am a rich man. I am a rich man.
1: 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I am a rich man. I'm a care of myself. I am a rich man. I'm my own biggest fan and a high-end man. I am

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1: Mr. Worldwide, White Shadow, the hard I work, the lucky I get.
2: There's no losing, only learning. There's no failure, only opportunities.